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0: motherfuckers around you. 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

0: James, oh James, will you make love to me all the time in England?
1: Fip, sauvagement vôtre. 3h02, 4h36, 1h58, Fip, jamais à l'heure. 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

0: I love you, but I love the Lord. More than I love any physical being. I think that's wonderful. But then why can't you bring that same feeling home?
1: I won't be on
0: blah. I really wish that I could do that.
2: No, I never did it. That was atypical.
0: What makes you think you can do it?
3: Now are you forgotten?
0: Well, he's sinning. A man's foes will be they of his own household. Well, I hardly believe that your own father or mother, a brother or sister would be your enemy. You're gonna call him a liar? No, I'm not calling him a liar. Well, I can do all things through the Lord. You can't do it. You saw the way we lived and what we did, do you believe? I really don't think so.
2: Let's see, I've lost track.
0: Or that I love any physical being. I think that's wonderful.

Isn't this a lovely day to be caught in the rain? You were going on your way.

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Now I can see the sun up high. They were calling us down. I can't see where you and I

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You hold the pliers like a kitchen utensil, as you try to fix my little bicycle. 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

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Sunshine, luminary, Abby Lincoln, Queens of Queens, Supreme Queen.

The rib of laughter echoes of breath. 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To be loved is to be tended to tenderly, truthfully floating in the swamp of eyes. Love is an allness. Open-ended sky, bare arms, stenciled dreams, skinless and captured by the crevices of reach. Love is the hollow of the heart in the blood, the arch of feet toward a kiss, the mouth of an ellipsis.